hitting. I'm falling and slipping. 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I'm forced to be digging. It's dark, I'm drifting. This is not a good place.

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0: There is an indefinable, mysterious power that pervades everything. I feel it, though I do not see it.
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1: bank branch manager in LA. Living for the weekend and the evening. Telly and the semi. Eat pizza

I can see that in the midst of death, life persists. 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

Such testimony is to be found in the experiences of an unbroken line of prophets and sages in all countries and climes.

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We're sinking down. 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You know it's true. I got to help one another like the old folks used to do.

Mayweather, we're on. You waved your crooked wand along an icy pond with a frozen moon. A murder of silhouettes.

appear in your name, but you must wait for me somewhere across the sea. There's the wreck of a ship. Your hair is like meadow grass on the tide, and the raindrops on my window, and the ice in my dreams.

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0: Whoa. 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They killed us with a race of the tourists.
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0: 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I was dealing with this new information in the old way that you know. Breaking chairs, clearing bars, ruining lives and wasting chances as I go. 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
1: Escape from change in today's society becomes more and more impossible. 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

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Yes, I was born under the sun shining in the sky, but when I shut my cry, I by the blue, blue sky, yeah. So the wind shook the trees, clouds became like grease, feathers, rumbling space.